Open your mouth right now and give him what you owe him. Give him what you owe him. Give him what you owe him, church. Yeah. Come on. Praise is what I do.

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'Tis the Lord God Almighty. The whole earth is filled with his goodness. He is holy. He is high. He is set apart. So we sing to him.

Father God, I just want to say thank you for your blessings on me yet again. Thank you for the inspiration that you gave me to write the song. And I just want to lift up your name.

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shit.

voice in this room. 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Let gratitude arise in this room. Before we were capable of loving him, he loved us first. Let gratitude arise in this room. Greater love hath no man than this, than he laid down his life for a friend. Let gratitude arise in this room. Here is your love, that while we were yet sinning, you died for us. Let gratitude arise in this room. That before the foundations of the world, Christ was already slain. Let gratitude arise in this room. Yeah. Let gratitude arise in this room. Come on, this is our last night to pour our love out on God. Scripture talks about I'll become even more undignified than this. This is our last night to say, God, I love you. Collectively to pray that prayer and lift that to him. God, we love you. God, we love you. God, we love you. God, we're just gonna sing one little chorus so that we can corporately pour our love out on him. It says this.

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My love for you is real. Yeah.

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My love for you is real. Yeah. Sing, oh, the best part is this, that his love for us is real.

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0: right there where you stand. 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Come on, give him your best praise. Give him your best shout. Give him your best worship. Don't bring 2016 praise into 2017. Give him something new. He requires more of you. Now he needs more of you, more than what you did last year. He needs something new in this new season. Come on, give it to him, church. Give it to him, church. Hallelujah. Hallelujah.
1: Hallelujah.
0: Hallelujah. Bless the name of the Lord. Jesus, hallelujah. Glory to God. The Lord is my light and my salvation. Of whom shall I fear? Of whom shall I be afraid? Tell everybody, you know, I'm going to trust in Jesus. I'm going to trust in Jesus. Hallelujah. Glory, glory. We came to bless the name of Jesus. We came to lift your name high because you are great and greatly to be praised. Glory. Did you come to sing tonight? I said, did you come to sing tonight? Come on, then, let's worship right here. Everybody, the Lord is my light.

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Hallelujah. Now if you're trusting, come on, put your hands on it like this. Come on.

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You say, Bishop, why do I have to give God glory? 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The fact that you did not die in your sleep. The fact that that trial didn't make you go crazy.

0: Thank you, Jesus.
1: Thank you, Jesus. Hallelujah, indeed. Blessed, blessed morning, and we give God thanks and praise, and we lift up His holy and matchless name, thanking Him for another day here on the land of the living.

This is the promise that I've made to you. And we thank God that He is God and not a man. And He keeps His promises. He keeps His promises. So we're going to go to our reading for today. It's taken from Isaiah chapter 40. Comfort for God's people. Then we're going to go down to 6, 7, and 8. The word of God stands forever. We just heard the promise. The word of God stands forever. Father, we thank you and we praise you that you gave us your word of comfort, your word of correction, of rebuke. Whatever it is, we know it is good for us. And so we thank you for your word, which is a lamp unto our feet and a light unto our pathway. And as we are about to read and hear your word, we ask, O God, that you will bless it. Father, I pray that it will, you know, accomplish all that you have sent it to do today. Because you know exactly what is needed. And so we say thank you in advance. In Jesus' precious name, amen and amen. Okay, so here beginning the reading, Isaiah 40, verse 1 down to 8. Comfort, comfort my people, says the Lord. Speak tenderly to Jerusalem and cry to her that her warfare is ended and that her iniquity is pardoned, that she has received from the Lord's hand double for all her sins. A voice cries in the wilderness, prepare the way of the Lord. Make straight in the desert a highway of our God. Every valley shall be lifted up, and every mountain and hill be made low. The uneven ground shall become level, and the rough places a plain. And the glory of the Lord shall be revealed, and all flesh shall see it together. For the mouth of the Lord has spoken. Amen. A voice cries, cry. And I said, what shall I cry? All flesh is grass, and all its beauty is like the flower of the field. The grass withers, the flowers fades. When the breath of the Lord blows on it, surely the people are grass. And the last one, verse 8. The grass withers, the flowers fade, but the word of our God stands forever. This is the word of God. And we all say thanks be to God. Amen. So the grass withers, the flower fades, but the word of our God stands forever. Amen. And amen. So we give God thanks that His word will stand forever. We thank Him that He's the God of comfort. Comfort for God's people. Every uneven ground shall become level. Amen. And the rough places are plain. That's our God. Every valley shall be lifted up, and every mountain and hill be made low. Comfort for God's people. Amen. Not for all people, you know, he said God's people, those who have accepted His Son as their Savior. Today is the day of salvation. Today,
the 17th day of June 2026. If you don't know the Lord, today is the day to know Him, the God of all comfort, the God whose word stands forever. Father, we thank you once again. Thank you for your word. We thank you that the entrance of your word bringeth light. Thank you, God, for reminding us that your word stands forever. Everything around us is fading. Everything around us is like sinking sand and will be destroyed. But your word of God remains the same and it remains forever and ever. Amen. Thank you, Lord. Thank you, Jesus. Thank you. Thank you. Earlier this morning, well, in my area, around 4:15, the rain poured. And I was like, thank you, Jesus. Thank you. Didn't stay long, though. Didn't stay long, but I give God thanks. Say, when you are faithful in the little, you'll get much. And so, thank God for even the little. It was good. It was good to hear rain in a long time. We see it. We feel a little drizzle and that was it. But he had this downpour and I like, yes. Thank you, Lord. Thank you. We prayed and you have answered. And so we said, thank you, Lord. Thank you. Thank you, Jesus.

I need you. Whether you are home, on the job, taking a walk, driving, in the kitchen, under the covers, say, Lord, I need you. Saying good morning to Sister Dolly in the kitchen and Lady Amory.

Today is the 17th day of June 2026, and it's the birthday of Pastor Penny. Okay, and you know, a different Pastor Penny. But the Rivers one. My Godwin Brown, his right name is, his first name is Iowa? That's the one? Okay. Pastor Penny for Rivers. When you say Rivers, you're going to know which one. Today's his birthday, so happy, happy birthday, Pastor Penny. Coming in from Brother Godwin Brown and the Rivers family. Leroy Weeks and all of us here on Spiritual Connection. And it's raining again. Thank you, Lord, for the rain. Lord, you know we need the rain. Thank you for answering our prayers, right, Prophet Henry?

0: This one is for Pastor Penny. Thank you, Imela.
1: And your faithfulness each day. I'm convinced it's not because.
0: Coming up at 5:45, we have Pastor Warner to bring the word for us.
1: See the kind of love that you give.
0: And we thank God for Pastor Warner for sharing every Wednesday. God bless you, Pastor Warner.

Thank you, Lord. Happy birthday to Pastor Penny once again. Coming in from Brother Godwin Brown and the Rivers family. And all of us here and Spiritual Connection. Do have a wonderful day. May God favor be on you today and forever. May you continue to spread the gospel as you stay close to thee.

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1: Okay, so it's time for us to hear from Pastor Warner. It's time for us to hear from Pastor Warner. So let's get our hearts ready to hear from God, and we know that His word is what we need. Yeah, just even if it's not today, hold on to it. You're going to need it, whether a week from now, a day from now, a month from now. So don't say, okay, I'm not that. It's not for me. Maybe not today, but definitely you're going to need it. So listen with an open mind and an open heart.
2: Praise the Lord. Praise God. Good morning to Sister Sandra. Good morning to all those who are listening. Just want to give God thanks and praise for His loving kindness towards us, His tender mercies. Every day we are thankful for the mercies of God, because as the Word of God tells us, morning by morning, your mercies we see. And we are thankful for the faithfulness of God. What if God isn't so merciful unto us, so kind, so compassionate? You know, the Word of God says that He reigns on the just and on the unjust. And if we are Christians, yes or not, God just shows His mercies towards us every day. And we are thankful for that. Father, in Jesus' name, we want to honor You today. Thank You for life. Thank You for strength. Thank You, Jesus, because of the mercies that You have bestowed upon us. And God, we pray Your blessings, God, upon each and every one of us today. In Jesus' name we pray. Amen and amen. My topic verse this morning is taken from Isaiah chapter 10 and verse 27. And it shall come to pass in that day that His burden shall be taken away from off your shoulder, and His yoke from off your neck, and the yoke shall be destroyed because of the anointing. I want to speak today on the anointing, which is the supernatural empowerment of the Holy Spirit. We're thankful today because of the presence of God. The Word of God tells us that the burden shall be taken away from off your shoulder, and His yoke from off your neck, and it shall be destroyed because of the anointing. Thankful for the anointing. Thankful for the presence of God within our life today. This morning I am reminded of this woman with the issue of blood. The Word of God tells us that she was sick for 12 long years. And the Word of God tells us that she suffered many things of many physicians. She went from one doctor to the other. And the Word of God even tells us that she spent all that she had. And instead of getting better, she rather grew worse. So this woman, she was burdened down with a situation. You know, the Word of God tells us that in this situation, she went from doctor to doctor. And I could imagine she went probably to her family doctor. And the family doctor is going to refer her to a gynecologist. And probably when she went to the gynecologist, maybe he sent her to the cancer doctor. And maybe the cancer doctor turned around and sent her to the herbal doctor. I'm just talking out of, you know, just thinking what would have happened. You know, she went from doctor to doctor. And instead of getting better, the Word of God says that she rather grew worse. And she spent all that she had. And you know, the Word of God says, and instead of getting better, nothing was getting better. And this was a burden. This was something that she had to carry. You know, a burden is a weight that we carry. It could be emotionally. It could be physically. And here she had to go through the stress of life. Instead of getting better, she rather grew worse. And the Word of God tells us that, you know, she heard of Jesus. And I believe she heard of Jesus because just before Jesus came into her city, the Word of God tells us that He left and He went over to the Gadarenes. And when He went over there, the Word of God tells us that there was this man who was in the tomb. And the Word of God tells us that this man Nobody could have tamed him. Nobody could have chained him. This man was totally out of his mind. And the word of God tells us that when he saw Jesus, he ran to Jesus and he began to worship Jesus. And the word of God even says that his request was that he didn't want the spirit that were in him to go anywhere, to go into far places. You know, and the word of God says that Jesus asked him, "What is your name?" He said, "My name is Legion, for we are many." And the word of God tells us that, you know, Jesus cast those demons into some pigs, into the swine. And the swine themselves, they didn't want those spirits to be inside of them. And they ran over a steep cliff, and the word of God, over a cliff, and the word of God tells us that they choked themselves, meaning that they were drowned. And here those who were looking after the swines, they went into the city, they went into the country, and they began to tell everybody what happened. The word of God tells us that when they came back, that they met this man who was sitting down, and he was clothed, and he was in his right mind. When I think about it, I'm thinking about a Jesus, about a God who can break every yoke off of our lives. This man, he was yoked, he was chained to the enemy. He was oppressed by Satan. But Jesus brought deliverance unto him that day. And the word of God is speaking into our lives today to tell us that no matter what the situations are, God can bring deliverance to our lives. The word of God tells us that this man, he was sitting, meaning that he was resting. Because the word of God says that no man could have tamed him. But after the anointing of Jesus showed up and brought deliverance to his life, he was seated. And the word of God said he was clothed. He had on clothes. And I believe the disciples, they were the ones who gave him clothes. And to tell you that he was demon-possessed, he wasn't keeping on any clothes on him. The word of God says that he was in his right mind. The word of God says that he was crying and he was cutting himself with stones. But now he is in the soundness of his mind. And this is what the word of God is telling us today, about a God who can lift burdens, a God who can destroy the yokes that are in our lives. And it doesn't matter what the situations are, the anointing, the presence of God, he can lift burdens. The presence of God, he can destroy yokes. It doesn't matter what burdens we are carrying today. It could be emotionally. It could be physically. It could be financially. It doesn't matter what our burdens are. Our Jesus, he is the burden lifter. He can bring deliverance to our lives, to our situations. And if we are yoked in life, if we are burdened down in life, if we are chained by the enemy, Jesus Christ can bring deliverance to our lives. I love the songwriter which says, "Once I was bound by sin, galling fetters, chained like a slave, I struggled in vain. But I received the glorious freedom when Jesus broke my fetters in twain." Says, glorious freedom, wonderful freedom. No more in chains of sin I repine. Jesus, the glorious emancipator, now and forever, he shall be mine. Our Jesus, he is our burden lifter. Our Jesus, he is our yoke destroyer. And it doesn't matter what the situations are in life. Our Jesus, he can bring deliverance to us. The word of God even tells us in St. Matthew chapter 17, from verse 14 to 18, about this father who had a lunatic son. And the father, I believe he carried that burden for years, because the way how he approached Jesus, for Jesus to pray, for Jesus to bring deliverance to his son. He said, your disciples, they tried to do something, but they couldn't get it done. And he called upon Jesus. He came to cry out unto Jesus, for Jesus to bring deliverance. And Jesus prayed for that son that day. And that son that day was being delivered, because he is a burden lifter. The burden that the father carried for years, Jesus immediately removed that burden from that father's life. I'm also reminded today of St. John's chapter 5, where the word of God tells us that they were at the pool of Bethesda, impotent folks who were helpless, folks who were halted, folks who were blind, folks who couldn't help themselves, in they were lame in whatever way. And the word of God tells us at a certain time that the angels will come and will touch the pool. And the word of God says that whosoever entered first into the pool, those persons were made whole. And there was this man who was there for 38 years. The word of God tells us that when Jesus came to the pool, he went to Jerusalem for a feast. And as he walked to that pool, he saw that man. He asked him if he would be made whole. The man said to him, you know, that every time he made an attempt to go into the water, somebody would go in ahead of him. And as I thought about that scenario, you know, just so in life, sometimes we feel like we are at the end, we are going to get a breakthrough. And just as we feel like the breakthrough is coming, then there's something happens. It's like we at a standstill. We are at a place where nothing is happening. But Jesus is saying today that the anointing can break the yoke. He's saying today that the presence of God can bring deliverance to our situation. He is a burden lifter and he is a yoke destroyer. This man, he was yoked to his, was chained to his bed. There was no way of release for him. But Jesus Christ came and brought deliverance to his life that day. The word of God tells us that he said to Jesus, when I am about to go in, he was a halted man. He could have helped himself, but not much. And every time he would go to step into the water, feeling like, you know, my breakthrough is coming. Feeling like, you know, I'm getting somewhere and I'm now delivered. The word of God said for 38 years. So I believe at some point, probably when he was in his teens or maybe before he was 10, he had the opportunity to go into that water. But every time he would go in, somebody would go ahead of him. And he was frustrated for 38 years. But today God is saying it doesn't matter how long our situation is, God is able to bring deliverance. That young man who was in the tomb, the word of God didn't say how long, but he was there for years. He was a grown man. Here, this woman, she had an issue of blood for 12 years, had a father who had a lunatic son, but Jesus Christ, he brought deliverance. Jesus said to this man at the pool of Bethesda, he said to him to take up his bed and walk. And Jesus is saying to you today that you can take up your bed and walk. Jesus is saying to you today that you can get up off of that situation that has plagued you. That situation that has plagued you for years, God is saying to somebody today that you can remove yourself from that because of the anointing, because of the presence of God. Father, in the name of Jesus, as I call upon your name today, mighty God, as I lift, oh God, those who are listening this morning, those, oh God, who have situation in their lives, oh God, that only the anointing can destroy, that only the Spirit of God can bring deliverance, oh mighty God. And God, we are thankful for the anointing, that yoke destroying, that burden lifting power of God. Father, in the name of Jesus, we thank you, mighty God. Spirit of God, we honor you this morning. We glorify you, God, because of who you are today, God. Because your word encourages us to call. Your word says, call unto me and I will answer thee. Father, your word said that you are going to show us great and mighty things that we know not of. And God, as I bring, oh God, in a special way before you today, I bring those who are listening this morning, those, oh God, who are burdened, oh God, by the enemy, those who are yoked, oh God, by the enemy, in the name of Jesus. Satan, in Jesus' name, we command you to take up your weapons and we command you in the name of Jesus to flee. The yoke that you have holding on unto people's lives, in the name of Jesus, we command the power of God, the anointing of God this morning, to destroy every yoke. And Father, we are thankful for your presence. Holy Ghost, we honor you today in Jesus' mighty and precious name. Father, this morning, I'd like to give somebody the opportunity.
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2: Amen and amen. Just pray today that the Word of God was a source of blessing, and I appreciate each and every one of you who listen, those who listen in prison, those who listen on the hospital beds, the sick and the shut-in, or even on their jobs, wherever you are. I just pronounce God's blessings upon you this morning, and I pray for the Spirit of God to continue to touch in Jesus' mighty and precious name. Thank you, Sister Sandra and Sugar City. We appreciate and we thank you in Jesus' name.
1: Amen. Amen. Amen. Amen. Thank you, Pastor Warner. We appreciate it. I appreciate you bringing the word for us. And we want you to have a wonderful day in the Lord. God bless. Thank you so much once again.
4: Lord, I come before you.
1: Thank you, Lord Jesus.
4: With open hands and a broken heart.
1: Jesus broke my chains.
4: I was bound, but you saw me. I was lost in my sin.
1: So today you can reach out.
4: Your mercy.
1: Just like the lady with the issue of blood.
4: Tonight.
1: Reach out and cry out to God. Cry out for mercy. Cry out for deliverance. Whatever is needed.
4: Hallelujah.
1: Don't stay quiet. You know, there's a saying in the financial world. Close mouth, don't get fed. You have to open your mouth in order to eat.
4: And
1: so open your mouth and call upon the Lord for salvation. If you don't know him, today is a perfect day. Because tomorrow is not promised to any one of us.
4: The God of mercy.
1: He's waiting, he's waiting. The God of mercy is waiting for you to say, Lord, I surrender all to you.

Thank you, Jesus. I am free. I am free. Free to serve, free to praise, free to worship. I am free. Sending birthday greetings out once again to Pastor Penny. They're from Rivers. Yep. He's celebrating today, so happy, happy birthday. Coming in from Camilla Hancock. This one is also going out to Patricia Williams, his kid Tyrell, cousin Valerie, brother Dwight Berridge, and all of her neighbors there at Cardin Avenue. Coming in from, and Lady Lulu, coming in from Camilla Hancock. Because he lives.

0: Because he lives, I can face tomorrow. Thank you, Pamela Hancock. Thank you so much. It is now 13 minutes past 6 here in studio. Coming up at 6:30, we have Moms in Prayers. Let's go to the phone lines and say a blessed morning to Lady Bob. Blessed.
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1: Oh, it's on me. Let's see.

0: there is a fountain. And because the internet dropped on your song, Ladybug, I play this one just for you. 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
1: Because of the sacrifice of Jesus Christ that he made on the cross for us, he has become our Jehovah Shalom, which means Jesus is our peace.
0: Saying good morning to Mr. Weeks up there in your town. Blessed morning to you. Brother Kenneth Greeners, was nice seeing you yesterday. God bless you.

This one is going out to our nephew Khalif on the passing of his dad. The St. Paul's community. His workplace, the people there at Port Zante, Jayud, James. Also for George Jeffrey there in Tabernacle, who lost his nephew. Both of them in their early 50s, you know. Wow. All those who are mourning and grieving, all those who are going through a difficult time, may the peace of God be with you. The richest family up there.

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Family of Shabu, Taiwiki's son, and all the others. I mean, the list is so long.

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0: And we definitely need the peace of God because, I mean, when we look at all that is happening, I mean, right now we are experiencing like a drought and some places they are flooding out. There are tornadoes just ripping through some and everything. I mean, everything. There's a shaking going on. And the sudden deaths in our federation, I mean, just like that, people not feeling well, reach hospital, and then that's it. Playing football, and then that's it. Just relaxing at home, and that's it. We are living in some serious times, and I pray that you who don't know the Lord Jesus Christ as your Savior will do so. You can work at KFC and go down to Treasury for your check. No, for your paycheck or your work for government, no. So you can live for the world and then expect to go to heaven. No, the wages of sin is death. But the gift of God is eternal life. So choose eternal life. Choose heaven by accepting the Lord Jesus Christ as your Savior. Remember, tomorrow is not promised to any one of us. Today is the day. Today, now is the accepted time. Now. And if you're hearing the voice of God, not my voice, but the voice of God, do not harden your heart. Do not. So moms in prayer, we'll come now and pray for our children, reaching all around.
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0: Okay, so we're going to bring down this one and say a blessed morning to Lady Pete, Dulcina Pete, who will be praying for us this morning. Blessed morning, Lady Pete. And how are you this morning?
1: Blessed morning. I'm very well, thank you. And how about you? Blessed good morning to you too.
0: Thank God for life. I'm doing well, thank God.
1: Okay. Good morning to our radio listeners, listening on whatever mean. You may be listening to Sugar City 90.3 this morning. As you heard, my name is Dulcina Peace, and I'm here to pray on behalf of our nation's children, the children in the Caribbean, and further.
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0: Okay, so let's get back. 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

0: 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Go right ahead, okay. Lady, please.
1: So we thank God for this morning, and our attribute is God is our defender. One who sets free or save another from captivity, hardship, or evil. And our scripture reading is taken from Psalms 91 and verse 14. Hallelujah. Mm-hmm. Hallelujah, hallelujah. Praise the name of the Lord. Praise the name of the Lord. Praise God. Because he has set his love upon me, therefore I will deliver him and set him on high, because we have known my name. And we can find that. He has set us free, and we have known his name, and because of that, he is our deliverer. Thank you for delivering us this morning from whatever the enemy might be setting as a trap for us, in the name of Jesus. And so this morning, as I come, dear God, I bring myself before you, Lord, and I ask you to forgive me of whatever sin I may have committed, whether it be known or unknown, in the name of Jesus. This morning, mighty God, I lift up our unborn before you. Father, we thank you for these children. We thank you for your grace. We thank you for your mercy. We thank you, Lord, that even in their womb, in their mother's womb, dear God, you are delivering them from viruses and diseases and anything that wants to come up against them. We lift up the mothers of these unborn, dear God. And we thank you, Lord God, for their deliverance. We thank you, Lord, for safe delivery. Thank you, dear God, for helping them, Lord, to bring forth a safe and, Lord God, a healthy baby in the mighty name of Jesus. Father, we thank you, Lord, for those that know you, Lord God. We pray, dear God, that they will continue to serve you in the beauty of holiness, dear Father. And mighty God, for those who don't know you, dear God, we pray that they will have a relationship and an encounter with you in Jesus' mighty name, I pray. I pray in the mighty name of Jesus for the early childhood. We thank you, Lord, for this precious jewel. We thank you, Lord God, for their caretakers and caregivers, Lord. We ask you, Lord God, that you continue to watch over these children, these little children, dear God. Your word says, suffer the little children and forbid them not, for such is the kingdom of God. We pray, dear God, that even at a tender age, dear Lord, that they would know that you love them and you care for them, and you're always watching over them, and you will always deliver them from harm and danger, in the mighty name of Jesus. And Father God, we give you praise, we give you thanks, we magnify your name, dear God. We thank you, Lord God, for being God. We thank mighty God for being our deliverer. We thank you, Lord God, for always being near us. Hallelujah, hallelujah. And Father God, as I continue, I am praying for those, Lord, that are of the early childhood, dear God. Those that are, sorry, I'm praying for those that are in the private school, the high school, the colleges, overseas, and the scripture and level, dear God. I'm praying in the mighty name of Jesus, Lord God, that you will continue to deliver them. You continue to watch over them. You continue to be their rear guard, dear God. You continue to go before them and come in after them, in the mighty name of Jesus. And Father, even though as many of them may be still doing exams, dear God, we pray, dear God, that you continue to be with them in their classroom. Continue to help them to excel. Mm. Continue to help them, Lord, to be the best student that they can ever be. Continue to help them, Lord God, to be successful in their exams, in the mighty name of Jesus. We come up against the spirit of fear, Lord God, and doubt, knowing that, dear God, your word has been clear, that you have not given them the spirit of fear, but of power and of love and a sound mind, in the mighty name of Jesus. And so, God, even though we pray that our nation children return from word blessed things, Lord God, and may they look to your word according to Psalms 119 and verse 17, in the mighty name of Jesus. Lord God, we pray that our children may know that you are their mighty tower, and they can run to you for safety, a according to Proverbs 18 and verse 10, in the mighty name of Jesus. May our children know the truth, and the truth will set them free, according to John 8 and verse 32, in the mighty name of Jesus. May our children escape, Lord God, from the spirit of the world, dear God, and may they be in your presence, according to Psalms 139 and verse 7. In the mighty name of Jesus, may our children be confident of this one thing, that you who have begun a good work in them will carry them on to completion until the day of Jesus Christ, according to Philippians 1 and verse 6.
0: Verse 16, 6,
1: in the name of Jesus. May our children believe and see the glory of the Lord, according to John 11 and verse 14. In the mighty name of Jesus. In the mighty name of Jesus. Hallelujah.
0: Hallelujah.
1: Hallelujah. Hallelujah. Hallelujah. May our children not be yoked together with unbelievers, according to 2 Corinthians 6 and verse 14. May our children put aside the deeds of darkness and put on the whole armor of light, according to Romans 13 and verse 12, in the mighty name of Jesus. May you continue to be with our children. Lord, we know that all of them have been taught of you and made in the peace. We thank you, Lord God, that your scripture says, our children is mighty in the earth, and wealth and riches will always be in their home. We thank you, Lord God, that you said that you will increase us more and more, even as we increase our children, in the mighty name of Jesus. And so, Father God, this morning, as I continue, Lord, I lift up mother in prayer this morning. I want to thank you, Lord God, for how you have kept us over the years, dear God. And we want to thank you, Lord God, that even though our faces are different, so it is our need. And you promised to meet our needs according to Philippians 4 and verse 19. We pray, oh God, that you continue to bind us together, bind us with cords that cannot be broken, in the mighty name of Jesus. We pray in the mighty name of Jesus that having all that we have done, help us to stand. Say, oh God, in the liberty we have called us to be free, and never again to be entangled with the yoke of bondage. We pray in the mighty name of Jesus that you would help us not to become weary in doing good. Mm-hmm. For in due season we're going to reap if you say it not. Mm-hmm. We pray in the mighty name of Jesus for all of the schools throughout the region, oh God, that it will be covered with prayer, dear God, that the blood of Jesus will saturate every ground, every school furniture, and the teachers and the children, in the mighty name of Jesus. And Father God, as I continue, I lift up the ministry of education at this particular moment, Lord. We thank you, Lord God, for the Honorable Jeffrey Hanley, Lord. We thank you for giving wisdom, knowledge, and the wherewithal to govern in this ministry. We thank you for our teachers, dear God. We pray, dear God, that you continue to give them patience and courage and what it takes, oh God, Lord God, to teach our children with excellence and creativity, in the mighty name of Jesus. And Father, we give you thanks. We give you thanks. We give you thanks. And
0: thank
1: we
0: you
1: give
0: Lord.
1: You praise.
0: Thank
1: we lift up the radio station in a man with this morning, in a special way, dear God. We pray for all that are working in the studio, dear God. We pray for those who don't know you, that they would come to know you before time changes out into eternity.
0: Yes.
1: We pray, oh God, for the needs of the station. Oh God, we pray for, especially for the financial needs, dear God. We pray, oh God, that Lord, financial will be poured into the station, in the mighty name of Jesus. We want to thank you for Sister Sandra, dear God. We want to thank you, Lord God, for her faithfulness and her willingness, oh God. We want to thank you, Lord, for the strength that you have given her, dear God. Strength like no other, Lord God, to come out, oh God, out of her husband at morning, oh God. Lord, to work for you, dear God. to voice forth the gospel throughout the region, oh God. Yes, I can pray for all of Jesus' children, the children in the Caribbean, and further afield. We ask the Lord God that you remember her in a mighty way. Remember her children, dear God, wherever they are at this particular moment, dear God. We pray, dear God, that you would go before them, coming after them, and make every crooked path straight in the mighty name of Jesus. May you continue to build a hedge of protection around and about her. Lord, as she travels the streets, oh God of mercy, or wherever she has to travel, dear God, may you cover the vehicle with the blood and cover her with the blood in the mighty name of Jesus. Our nation is before you, dear God. We thank you, Lord God. We thank you, Lord God, in spite of the drought that are going on in our nation, dear God. You are still with us, dear God. And we pray for rain, dear God. We pray, dear God, that you will send down showers of blessing and bless our land with the water, God. We need water, God. We need the rain, dear God, in the mighty name of Jesus. So, God, we ask for mercy in this area, dear God, that you will show us, oh God, with the showers of blessing from on high, in the mighty name of Jesus. Those that are in authority, Lord, they are before you. For, Lord God, you said the king's heart is in your hand, Lord, mighty God, and you turn it to wherever you want it. You pray for the prime minister and his cabinet and their portfolios, dear God. We pray, dear God, that they too would come to have a saving knowledge of you, dear God. For it's not your will that any man perish, but that all come to repentance in the mighty name of Jesus. And Father God, we give you praise. We give you praise. We give you praise, oh God. We praise you for giving us a great day, giving us a wonderful day. Go before us, oh God, all of us, oh God, and protect us from accident and incident, oh God. Be our way, God, in the mighty name of Jesus, I have prayed. And I cover this prayer with the blood of Jesus, and I say amen and amen.
0: Amen, amen. Thank you, Lady Peace, for praying. I know we had some hiccup, but you know, victory belongs to our God. And so no matter what comes our way, we will not get discouraged, because there's more than one way to get the work of God done. And so we thank you for praying for our children and covering all of us. God bless you and have a wonderful day in the Lord.
1: You too, Sister Sandra.
0: Thank you so much. God bless. So there you had it, Lady Peets, praying for us, praying for our children, praying for all of us, and we thank God for Moms in Prayer.

0: saying good morning to our children under the sound of my voice. Good morning, Shanika. Good morning, Cheyenne and Shanice. Good morning, Zane and Mateo, Zoe and Zaylee and Amelie. And Adonique and Adonai.
1: My little light shine.
0: Good morning, Kadim and Nikita, baby Israel.

0: heavenly way.
1: Say good morning to Soraya.
0: My little light shine. This little light of mine.
1: As you go forth today, you go to school today, let your light shine.
0: This little light.
1: And be a leader, not a follower. For you are the head and not the tail. You are above and not beneath. And you are fearfully and wonderfully made. Good morning, Josiah.
2: He gave me the gift of love.
0: On a Tuesday.
2: This peace came down from above.
1: On a Wednesday.

0: Let your little light shine.
1: John baptizes Jesus.
2: A few months before Jesus was born, another baby boy was born, a relative of Jesus. This little boy would grow up to be a very important person in Israel.
1: Oh, what was his name?
2: His name was John, and some people called him John the Baptist.
1: Why did they call him that?
2: Because John baptized people.
1: Baptized? What does that mean?
2: It means that he dunked people in water, like a river or a stream, as a sign they were leaving their old life and starting a new life with God, that they were joining God's family.
1: Oh, I've seen that.
2: Yep. Even today, being baptized is a way to tell others you have decided to follow Jesus.
1: I get it.
2: Now, when people met John, well, they probably had their opinions.
3: Phew! This guy's a little weird.
1: Why did they think that?
2: Well, for one, John didn't dress like everyone else. Instead of soft clothes,
4: only the finest wool and cotton for you.
2: John made his clothes from itchy camel hair. And instead of eating the food most folks ate,
5: one falafel coming up.
6: Yum!
2: John ate only honey and bugs.
1: Ew, yuck!
2: Also, John didn't live in cities like everyone else.
1: Where did he live?
2: Out in the wilderness, all by himself.
1: He was a little strange.
2: He was. But you see, being in the wilderness and away from everything helped John spend time with God. And that was important.
1: Why?
2: Because God had a mission for him.
1: Oh, what was that?
2: God gave John an important message to share with everyone.
7: Okay, everybody, listen up. Hello? I said, listen up! You all need to stop turning away from God, because his kingdom is coming.
2: John kept preaching about the kingdom of God, and as time passed, more people went out to hear his message.
8: Is John a new prophet?
9: But Israel hasn't had a prophet in over 400 years.
4: Maybe he's the Messiah.
10: The Messiah?
1: The Messiah?
2: Do you remember that God had promised to send a blessing for the whole world?
1: Oh, I do remember. The Messiah, the Anointed One, the hope of the world.
2: That's right.
7: I am not the Messiah, but he is coming. And when he does, he will be someone so great that I won't even deserve to touch his shoes. I am baptizing you with water, but he will baptize by the Holy Spirit.
2: The people were amazed.
10: Ooh, we're amazed.
9: I wonder who the Messiah is.
2: By now, Jesus was around 30 years old, and one day he came to John and said,
11: baptize me.
7: Me? Baptize you? I think you need to baptize me.
11: No, it is right for you to baptize me.
2: So John baptized Jesus in the river, and when Jesus came up out of the water, guess what happened?
1: Oh, what? What happened?
2: First, something that looked like a dove came down and landed on Jesus.
1: Wow! What was it?
2: It was the Spirit of God. And then a voice came out of the air and said,
12: this is my son, whom I love very much. I am very happy with him.
1: Was that the voice of?
2: Yes, it was the voice of God.
1: Amazing!
2: People couldn't believe what they had seen and heard.
3: You saw and heard that too, right?
8: Who is he?
9: Is he the Messiah we have been waiting for?
1: They had been waiting for a long time.
2: Yes, they had. No one knew for sure if Jesus was the promised blessing, but they went home that day very excited.
0: Amen. They did not at that time, but we know that he is the promised Savior, and that is why we can rejoice. So, boys and girls, remember that you are the head and not the tail. You are above and not beneath, and you are fearfully and wonderfully made. And we want you to be a leader and not a follower. And obey your parents in the Lord, for this is right. It is good. It is good. So that you will live long. Mm-hmm. Comes with a blessing. So I'm going to play this one. This one will close out our children segment. God wants to spend time with you, just you. Not your friends, not your mommy, not your daddy, not your granny, just you.

0: just you. God wants to spend time with you. Imagine the prime minister coming to your school and say, I just want to spend time with you. Not the entire school, but you. How would you feel? You will be all happy, like the prime minister wants to spend time with me. Imagine God, the creator of the whole world, wants to spend time with you. Yeah, just you. Just you. Think about that. Just you. That's an awesome privilege. And so, I pray that you will say yes to spending time with God and make that time, putting away everything else and just spending time with God. You won't regret it. Time spent with God is never regret. You will never regret it. You will never be wasted. Yeah, that's it. Time spent with God is never wasted time. So spend time with God today. Not just the children, you know, all of us. Take a little time, even on your job. Take a little break and say, God, I didn't come to ask for nothing. I just come to say, thank you, Lord. Thank you, Lord. Thank you, Lord. So we're going to have our weather forecast. And thank God for the rain.
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0: So weather forecast for today, Wednesday, the 17th day of June, 2026. Partly cloudy with a 40% chance of light shower. That seems heavy to me, but yeah, light shower. The wind east at 8 to 14 miles per hour. The seas 4 to 5 feet. So weather forecast for today, Saint-Kitts and Nevis, partly cloudy with a 40% chance of a light shower. The wind east at 8 to 14 miles per hour. The seas 4 to 5 feet. That's our weather forecast for today. So, remember tonight is night of worship. Yes, let me make sure that's how we... Yes, let me make sure that's it. Night of worship down at Antioch Baptist Church. Let me make sure. Yeah, night of worship. Yes, correct. So, the Antioch Baptist Church warmly invites the public to a night of worship. Today, Wednesday, the 17th day of June at 7:15 p.m., so come on out and let's get our praise on. You'll have Pastor Matthew Brown, Minister Orville Liddy, and the New Bird team. Yep, you know Orville Liddy. That'll be good, right, Sister Bev? And the Night of Worship team. So it's a night of worship at Antioch Baptist Church, 7:15, and it is free. Yeah, but a soft offering will be collected. So walk with something. As you praise, you give. Walk with something. And if you don't have it, come. Bring your praise. So it's a night of worship at Antioch Baptist Church. And for Sunday, Father's Day, happy Father's Day in advance to all the fathers, all the male listeners to Spiritual Connection. Sunday at Antioch Baptist Church ground is Praise Fest. Sister Bev, they are on 4th Street. She have tickets actually, not just one, you know, tickets on sale, $60 for Praise Fest on Sunday. So she's going to be there on 4th Street today, not tomorrow, and again on Friday and Saturday. And so Sister Dolly also will be having a sale. So when you buy your ticket for Praise Fest, you get something to wear, having a blowout sale right there. Everything in one spot. So one spot. Everything in one spot. So you have Sister Bev with your Praise Fest ticket. And then you have Sister Dolly with her blowout sale. So see you on 4th Street. See you on 4th Street. Sister Bev, you didn't give me a time, you know. You didn't give me a time, but yeah. But for the sale, it's going to be from 8. Yeah, we'll be there at 8. And then Sister Bev will come somewhere near there on Saturday. But just pass. Sister Bev will be there with Praise Fest ticket. So tonight is the warm-up, you know. Night of worship is a warm-up for Sunday. It's a warm-up for Sunday, Praise Fest. So God bless you and keep you. Cause his face to shine upon you, be gracious unto you, lift up his countenance unto you, and give you his peace that surpasseth all understanding. So happy birthday once again to Pastor Penny from Brother Godwin Brown here on from us on Spiritual Connection, Camilla Hancock, and the Rivers family. Happy birthday, and may God bless you to see many more. Many, many more. I know you'll see Pastor Penny either driving or walking on 4th Street. Just say happy birthday. Give him a hug, whatever it is. Your greetings, your birthday blessings when you see him today. So I'm going to leave you with this one. This one is for Pastor Penny on his birthday.

Okay, so we're going to bring it back. We're going to bring it back from the top. So see you tomorrow morning, God's willing, at 5 a.m. for the request line. Take care and God bless, and continue to pray for one another. And those of us who are driving, let's drive with due attention. Let's pay attention to our surroundings, those who are crossing. I know sometimes we get carried away with our phones, right? But let us look out for others, because the life we save might be our very own. And remember to buckle up, right, lady?

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0: Put your hands together for my friend and my brother, Brother J. Moss. Come on.
1: Come on, PDA. Play that Pajam praise groove for me. Can I get y'all to make some crazy praise noise in here? Come on. Come on. Come on. Now, Byron, I want you to do this like this.

0: Songwriter said, but you can't wait until after the situation is over to bless the name of the Lord. Those type of praisers are conditional praisers. Ask somebody, are you a conditional praiser? But there are those individuals that got crazy faith, that even though they're looking at the obstacle before them, they're not going to allow what they see to hinder what they believe. So I just want you to touch your neighbor and just tell the person next to you, I'm going to praise him in advance.
1: Approximately 740 years before the days of Jesus, the great Jewish prophet Isaiah wrote about the Messiah who was to come, the one who would take upon himself the sins of humanity as a ransom.

Isaiah 9:6, the prophet speaks. For to us a child is born, to us a son is given, and the government shall be upon his shoulder, and his name shall be called Wonderful Counselor, Mighty God, the Everlasting Father, the Prince of Peace. About 800 years after that, the great Jewish apostle Paul, who was motivated and filled by the Spirit of God, wrote in his letter to the Ephesians about the Messiah who had come. For he, Jesus, himself is our peace, our bond of unity and harmony. He has made us both, Jew and Gentile, one body, and has broken down, destroyed, abolished the hostile, dividing wall between us. And the song that the choir is about to sing in Hebrew says, Hevenu Shalom Aleichem. And it means, O God, we beckon you that you would send your peace upon all of us. We pray for you today that you would receive Yeshua HaMashiach, Jesus the Messiah, as the true peace sent by God for every person that has ever been born, that you would rejoice in the salvation of our God. Amen.

It ain't over. It ain't over. 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Feels like you're down for the last count. It ain't over. 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God has the final say. 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God has

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2: J Toro.

He leads me beside still waters. 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But sometimes, the soul doesn't get the notice. It has a hole in it due to things that's happened in the past. Hurt, abuse, molestation. But we want to speak to you today and tell you that God wants to heal the hole in your soul. Some people's actions are not because their spirit is wrong, but it's because the past has left a hole in their soul. May this wisdom help you get over your past and remind you that God wants to heal the hole in your soul. I have my sister Leandria here.

So it is. 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Amen. 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So I'm speaking for all of you listening, starting here, starting now.

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3: 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Welcome to the 28th edition of the St. Kitts Music Festival, featuring the incredible Kehlani, Fantasia, Barris Hammond, Luciano, Soca King Marshall Montano, Soca Sensation Voice, and Vaughn, Dancehall Giant Movado, Idonia, and the new wave, Valiant. Also featuring Massacre, Cranium, Taurus Riley, Steel Pulse, Dean Fraser and the Black Soil Band, Chanel Muir, Diani, Wadi Tatat, and Zoo. 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

0: 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Scrape the butt, use another.
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And it's hard, they just seem so dark. 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
0: 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What
1: 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Oh, hell no.

I do it for the ladies, but I gotta keep it hood. Where we at, Polo? I see you, Ryan. Yo, Keith, you was right. But we just getting started.